sitting on the Ritz. 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Putting on the Ritz.

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2: Baby, I know you're hurting. 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

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And yeah, I really do think

I know how to do it to you. I know how to make you feel like you wanna feel. Shit, I can't lose with what I use.

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Deja que Back in Time te guíe al lugar donde eres feliz. This one's called Every Rose Has a Stone. Goes like this. 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

0: 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Don't worry. It will soon pass, whatever it is. Don't worry, be happy.
1: La música trasciende en el tiempo.
2: Beat by beat.